George Harrison. What is life here on Truckers.fm? Before that, we had Sweet with Fox on the Run. Before that, Dolly Parton with Wild Flowers. That one's going out to American Shinji, Dill, and KK. American Shinji writing in saying that's not the song that he wanted to hear, Wildflower. He wanted to hear the Wildflower from the Cult. Unfortunately, my friend, that's a great song. Both of those songs are fantastic. If you don't tell me the name of the band, I can't tell you what one that you're talking about. So when you're sending those in, just be sure to send in the name of the artist and the song as well, so I'm able to get all the correct songs in there. But nonetheless, thank yous for that fantastic mashup there. Anyways, we got two songs to take us to the past. I was gonna say past the top of the hour, but it's a big hour and we're already past the top of the hour, 11 minutes in. But right now I got a little Led Zeppelin. This is their longest song on their discography. It's Achilles' Last Stand here on Truckers.fm.

That's Gordon Lightfoot, the wreck of the Edmund Fitzgerald here on Truckers.fm. And that one is going out, and that one's going out to Soaring Eagle. He heard that song on a radio station on his trip 2 weeks ago, and he'd love to hear it again. You do not need to tell me twice to play Wreck of the Edmund Fitzgerald. Thank you for that fantastic request, my friend. Thank you for hanging out with us tonight. We also have a shout out coming in from Mattman1979. He's hanging out with us tonight over on Twitch at twitch.tv/Mattman1979. Always glad to have you with us, Mattman, and thank you for hanging out with us tonight. I got another mashup coming up from American Shinji and Dill. Two songs with the same name from two completely different artists. Kicking it off here with the Beatles and their song, Oh Darling.

0: Oh Darling from Supertramp as part of Supertramp Sunday here on Truckers.fm. From American Shinji, we had Dill's request of Oh Darling from The Beatles. Two songs with the same name, but two completely different songs from two completely different artists. Thank yous for that fantastic mashup. Thank yous for hanging out with us tonight. We're going to step off and take a quick break. We'll be back in about 2 minutes. Don't go anywhere.
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Truckers FM. That was a request coming in from Cam. Thank you for that. Unfortunately, my friend, I don't know if I'll be able to play that one. I'll have to do a little deep dive later on and see if that's able to be played. Anyway, apologies for that. Late night here at TFM. A little technical difficulties here. Anyways, we've got a mashup coming from American Shinji Dill. English is very hard right now. I apologize for that. This one's going out to American Shinji Dill and their new friend Machinator 3000 tuned in saying, "Sup, American Shinji and Dill, introduce me to your radio show at the tail end of their mashup. Can you play Godzilla by Blue Oyster Cult? Also, you can call me Mac for short." Sure can, my friend. It's a little Airborne kicking it off here with the new music from them, Alive After Death, here on Truckers.com.

0: Oyster Cult, that's Godzilla here on Truckers.fm, wrapping up that mashup there with Guns N' Roses, Paradise City, and Airborne Alive After Death. We have that massive mashup there coming in from American Shinji, Dill, and Machinator 3000, who we can call Mac. So thank you for the kind words, and welcome, Machinator, to our show. We have Catherine. Hopefully I'm not butchering your name there, my friend. They said, could you shout out my man, Lightning McQueen? So shout out to Lightning McQueen, and shout out to you, Catherine, as well. We also have Soaring Eagle reaching out saying, this needs to be conveyed, an absolute jam of an Airborne song and a beautiful mashup transition. I tip my hat to American Shinji, Dill, and Mac. Let them know I am done 100% next week. I am down 100% next week to collaborate on a mashup. Ooh, so we may see a collaboration there between Soaring Eagle and the mashup team with American Shinji, Dill, KK, the Penguin, and Machinator next week. Anyways, we have one last request for the night. We'll be ending off on this request. This one is going out to Reef, tuning in, saying shout out to Reef, the big smoker out on the road. Can you please play Welcome to Jam Rock by Damian Marley? I sure can, my friend.
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Yeah.

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2: Hey, it's me. Just checking in. I know there's a lot going on right now. So, how you feeling?

Good morning, truckers, those what truck, those what don't, and everybody in between. The gremlins attempted to get the better of me this morning, but I swatted them away. Oh, yes, we did. Well, we're here, we're on, and my imminence is semi. So let's crack on with it, shall we? Lots to get on with. A great show planned. I hope you have a great time. Hope you had a great weekend. It's Monday. It's 11 o'clock. It's time for me. It's Ed, and it's the Monday soundtrack.

Right, I'm here. Let's get on with it. So, good morning, Meerkat. Good morning, Smurfette. Jack Smith. Hiragi Kagami. I hope I pronounced that right. And CRO Tommy, who's already managed to get on the hotline and get a request in. I'll play that for you a little bit later on in the show. Don't go anywhere. We have the request section coming up. Not quite imminently, but it's later on within the hour, and we'll be there. So stay tuned for that. But what is coming up today on the show, I hear you ask coyly to yourself. Well, coming up imminently, almost imminently. Yep, that's right, semi-imminently. We'll have the Monday Soundtrack. Soundtrack, our piece of music from film or television that helps to jog us along on the road to our happy place. And given recent events in the last week or so, you may be able to guess some of the songs that I'll be playing there today. So what do you reckon we'll have for the Monday Soundtrack today? Let me know. We'll also have a round of famous birthdays of people you've probably never heard of. Our light-hearted song of the week, which again, if you're up to date with recent activities in the world, you may be able to hazard a guess at what that one will be. We'll have Guess Their Age Celebrity Edition, and of course, the man with, or maybe without, the cookies will be back. He'll be in the room. We've got Where's Arnie coming up later on the show. All that and more, and maybe the odd lol, and who knows, we might even ruffle together. Let's find out. But first of all, my duvet was very hot this morning.

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2: Someone's appreciating Smurfette's request. Definitely coming up later in the show. Right now, this dreamy ditty is about to beat it up. This is Aerosmith.

All right. Song of the week. Soundtrack. Let's do it. Comedy time. I guess some comedies manage to tap into workplace frustrations. There's been quite a few these days, workplace frustration films, but not many back in the 80s. This one that turns it into a full-blown revolution starts with three women stuck under a boss who's lazy, selfish, and proudly awful, until one bad day pushes them from fantasy into action. And what followed was a sharp, funny, and surprisingly pointed takedown of office politics, sexism, and the everyday grind. I think we know the film, do we? It's released in 1980. It is, of course, 9 to 5. The production came with some brilliant behind-the-scenes stories. It was Dolly Parton's film debut, and she agreed to take the role only if she could write the theme song herself. And she was tapping her fingernails together on set to create the rhythm that became the song's signature opening. Jane Fonda developed the idea after meeting real office workers fighting for fair treatment. And the film's title comes directly from the women's labour organisation 9 to 5. And even the library of the workplace grievances in the script was drawn from real interviews, grounding the comedy in a genuine experience. And of course, there's the music. 9 to 5 became an anthem the moment it hit the airwaves, written and performed by Parton, earning her an Academy Award nomination and multiple Grammys. It's bright, it's punchy, and it has energy perfectly matching the film's mix of rebellion and humour, turning everyday frustrations into something triumphant. It's one of those most recognisable movie themes ever recorded, and it still resonates with anyone who's ever clocked in, clocked out, and dreamed of something better. And of course, with the sad news of the passing of Dolly Parton in the last week, it's only fair that we head back to that office, back to the uprising, and that unstoppable rhythm. Here is Dolly Parton with 9 to 5.

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0: a lot of love going around on the track for that tune. Right, have you got a birthday today? Well, you're not alone, don't feel special, because every day of every week, of every month, of every year, some old Muppet goes and has themselves a birthday, and many of these Muppets are apparently famous, and lots of these famous Muppets have, that's right, say it with me one more week, hallelujah, snuffed it. It's time for famous birthdays of people you've probably never heard of. For example, now, they didn't pass away that long ago. 12 AD to 41. Who even knew time went back that far? 12 AD to 41, Caligula. If you've got any idea who any of these people are, you can message in. You can go over onto the Truckers FM Discord, where the chat is hot over there. Or you can use the shout-out button, truckers.fm. And you can get in contact with the studio there. And that's the place to go if you want a shout-out for anything. Or if you'd like a song request for the request section coming up a little later. 12 AD to 41, Caligula. Fairly sure that he was a Randy Roman emperor, but we'll find out. Roddy McDowell, I think, played him in a film. Now that's good for me. I must have drunk some water today because normally I can't remember this stuff. 1870 to 1952, Maria Montessori. Sounds like somebody I should know. Opera singer, perhaps? Maria Montessori, an Italian opera singer? Maybe. We will see. 1880 to 1962, Wilhelmina of the Netherlands. Not to be confused with Wilhelmina of Ohio. Wilhelmina of the Netherlands. Do they have royalty in the Netherlands? Queen of the Netherlands? Princess of the Netherlands? Person of the Netherlands. One more for you. Alan J. Lerner. 1918 to 1986. Any ideas? No, I'm not sure on that one. So probably an American president. If in doubt, American president. So there you go. You've got Caligula, Maria Montessori, Wilhelmina of the Netherlands, and Alan J. Lerner. Any ideas who they are? Message in truckers.fm or over on the Discord. The Jack Smith will be hot on the trail, hunting down all of the answers for us. He is, of course, the Oracle, the CFAX, and the Teletext. And we will be back with all of the answers after this hot topic.
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1: Toot toot cheese bags. Right, let's see what's going on out there on Dem Roads. 2,739 of you delightful people currently being tracked, and it's 11:10 of the AM in the in-game time. Now, Phil avoiding the bill has messaged in to say ETS 2, SIM 1, Germany, B279, Frankfurt to Prague route, near the interchange with motorway A9, Euro route 49 and 51. Hacker causing crashes. Avoid the area. Divert via motorways A4 and A17 when travelling to Prague and or Frankfurt. I will leave that in your capable hands, everybody, to verify that information. If you're on ProMod, Kirkness Quarry Road is moderate at 20 and Kirkness City is moderate at 18. Everything else in ProMod's low and empty. If you're on Simulation 1, the scores on the door would indicate that the Alpine route is congested at 191, Frankfurt am Main congested at 154, Prague at 116, and Innsbruck at 71. If you're over in Calais, it's heavy at 32, and Klagenfurt am Wörthsee heavy at 30. Nuremberg moderate at 29, and Duisburg moderate at 29 as well. But the important story is, where can you go if you just want some alone time? Just you, yourself, in the open road. You just want to play with yourself quietly? Where can you go? You can go to Montenegro. You could go to Estonia. And you could go to Kosovo. And if you wanted to, you could go to Bosnia and Herzegovina. No, Herzegovina. I will pronounce it correctly. And you could also go to Albania. Right, I think you're up to date. If you're aware of anything I'm not, of course, be like Mr. Bill and get in contact and let me know. This is The Clash.

Tamiz Harrison has messaged in to say, enjoying the song with a live presenter. Thank you from India. Well, thank you for listening and tuning in. How did you get along with famous birthdays, everybody? Did you do okay? Caligula was the third Roman emperor from 37 to 41, who was known for his eccentricity and cruel despotism. A man who epitomised the famous birthdays theme, apparently. Maria Montessori was an Italian educator. Wilhelmina of the Netherlands was the Queen of the Netherlands. There we go. I mean, that clue was kind of in the title, I guess. And Alan J. Lerner was American Tony and Academy Award-winning lyricist with Frederick Lowe, My Fair Lady, Gigi, Camelot. Camelot? It's only a model, not that one. And screenwriter, born in New York City. Well, there we go. Now you're up to date with famous birthdays. Congratulations if you managed to do okay on that. Right! Last opportunity for you to get your requests in if you want it. Viper, Jay, real apologies. I ain't got your tracks. So can't play them. If you want to try and get something else in the nick of time, then do try and go ahead. All right, Tamiz Harrison, let's play some more music, shall we?

0: That's right, gang. It's time for Where's Arnie? The Austrian himself is here. He's with us and he's got a sugar rush going on.
1: Who is your daddy and what does he do?
0: I've told you about asking personal questions.
1: Let me talk to your mother.
0: Nope. So Arnie's here and he is hungry and he's going to be hiding out now within the next 20, 30 minutes or so because we're into your requests. The next lineup of songs are all from you, you lucky old people. Somewhere in amongst your songs, Arnold Schwarzenegger is going to be hiding. And at some point, he's going to pop up and he's going to be asking for his cookies. And it will sound exactly like this.
1: Cookies?
0: That's right. Once more, Arnie.
1: Cookies?
0: So what do you have to do? Well, all you have to do is listen out for Arnie saying...
1: Cookies?
0: And as soon as you hear him say...
1: Cookies?
0: You message in. You can do that on the Discord if you know how to use the bots. You got to use the competition bot to enter the competition. Easiest way, though, is over at truckers.fm and you use the shout-out button on there. Requests, competition, any of them, don't worry. Just let me know that you've heard Arnie ask for his cookies. So let's listen to it one more time, Arnie. What does it sound like?
1: Cookies?
0: Arnie may well pop up and say other things, and there may be another couple of surprises along the way today as well. None of it matters. The only one that matters and counts is when Arnie says...
1: Cookies?
0: It's got to be Arnie, and he's got to say cookies. That's it. That's all you've got to do. If you've not played before, welcome to the party, pal. If you have played before, it's a bit of fun. Don't take it too seriously. Don't bust a blood vessel over it. But just keep your little ears out for when Arnie says...
1: Cookies?
0: All right, let's get on with your request, shall we? This first one is for Kaz, Whitesnake. And Is This Love? Well, come on over here and I'll tell you.
2: I'm hungry.

0: ambient.
1: Well, he's popped up a couple of times there, but he certainly hasn't said the immortal Cookies words. Hello to Altera, who's currently at a Motorfest. Hope you're having a great time. I'm glad you remembered, you know, eventually. You popped over to say hello. Right, CRO Tommy, you've requested something by somebody called Dua Lipa. I think people will know who that is, but I certainly don't. So here you go. I hope this is adequate.

0: Ah, tune, thank you very much, Smurfette.
1: Cookie.
0: Right, this one is for John Apple.
1: Cookies. Sorry, I thought I smelled...

Oh, we've been cruel. We've been cruel. Some of you fell for it. I'm so sorry. That was Brian Griffin, who suddenly decided to pop up and ask for his cookies. In his defense, he did apologize afterwards. Arnie's not said it yet, but here's a little hint. This is the last song before we change track. So we must be coming up imminently. Semi-imminently? Who knows? This is Podolsky.

0: All right, any of you Gen Alphas still listening? Right, well, it's time for our light-hearted song of the week. You may have been able to guess where I'm going to head this week, but let's see. Sad news this week, of course, of Tim Curry's passing at the age of 80. So I thought it was only right that we shined a little spotlight on the show that made him a legend, the Rocky Horror Show. Curry first stepped into those iconic platform boots back in 1973 for the stage version of Rocky Horror, and then again in 75 for the film. And he's probably done the most iconic version. He will forever be known as Frankenfurter. It was a seminal performance everybody remembers him for. That film became a cult classic. It was embraced by audiences who saw themselves in its message of freedom, expression, and glorious weirdness as well. And Curry's castmates have been sharing tributes, calling him funny, original, generous, and that tracks with everything that fans have said for decades. He had a stroke back in 2012, but even then he stayed connected to the Rocky Horror community, appearing at anniversary events and greeting fans with the same spark in his eye as he always has. His performance as Frankenfurter remains one of the great pieces of musical theatre on film, bold and cheeky, seductive, and delivered with absolute commitment. It's the kind of role only Tim Curry could make forgettable. He's had a wonderful career, and I'm sure we can all remember him from a wide range, but Rocky Horror Show will always have a place in everybody's hearts, mine included. So a tribute to the man who turned a sci-fi spoof into a global phenomenon. Let's enjoy now one of his most iconic moments. It's time to bring a bit of Rocky Horror magic back to your cab, wherever you are. Here it is, from me to you, by Tim Curry, Sweet Transvestite.
1: How'd you do, I see you've met my faithful handyman. He's just a little brought down, because when you knocked, he thought you were the candy man.

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0: All right, it's time for some celebrity birthdays. People you've actually heard of this time. Just going to do the three for you today. Yesterday it was Cameron Diaz's birthday. Remember her? Yeah, something about Mary, girl with the hairdo. Yeah, how old do you think Cameron Diaz was yesterday? What do you reckon? 54. Actually, she wasn't there when that film came out. Hey, it's Richard Gere's birthday today. Best known from Pretty Woman, probably. How old, though, do you think Richard Gere is? What do you reckon? Yeah, moving on up a little bit. 77 for Richard Gere. Here's one you alphas all like. Zendaya's birthday tomorrow. Zendaya from everything. Can't escape her. How old do you think Zendaya is tomorrow? What do you reckon? 30. That's right, she's too old for you all now. Move on. There you go. That's your three for the day. Hey, don't go anywhere. Something important's coming up.
1: Traffic update coming next.

Toot, toot, toot, toot. Let's see what's going on out there on the roads. Hey, I just found out before I do that. Rachel Parton George's birthday today, which is Dolly Parton's sister. She's 67. Bit of a downer. Okay, let's see what's happening. Pro mods, Kirkness Quarry Road, moderate at 23. Kirkness City, moderate at 11. Otherwise, everything's okay on there. 3,083 of you being tracked, 4:41 of the PM in the in-game time. Over on Simulation 1, it's getting busy. Alpine Route congested at 267, Frankfurt and Main 153, Prague at 129, Innsbruck at 58, and Calais at 50. Klagenfurt and Vrissey heavy at 34. Duisburg moderate at 28, as is Berlin at 21, and Nuremberg at 20. Everything else looking low to empty. Can you still go somewhere though if you just want some alone time, just you, yourself and your cab? You can still go to North Macedonia if you want to. You can still go to Kosovo if you want to, and you can actually still go to Bosnia and Herzegovina. You can now also go to Hungary and Serbia as well. Nobody in any of those. If you're aware of something I'm not, get in contact and let me know. The Doors.

All right, gang, your lust for cookies may be going on. I think it's time we found out just who's at the top of the leaderboard today. Who managed to spot Arnie? Let's find out.

Well, we had a cheeky one today because Brian Griffin decided to pop up and ask for cookies. He did apologise along the way. A handful of you fell for it. Well, it got some lols at this end of the microphone, I can tell you. But well done to everybody who entered. We're going to do the top eight today to make sure we include new names. So let's have the countdown. At number eight today, returning for a second week, it's Olga P. Congratulations. Well done to you. In seventh place, a newbie, Stefan De R. Congratulations. Well done to you. In sixth place today, Nugget on the Road. And in fifth, we've got Smurfette. In fourth, always just missing the podium, we've got Kaz. And in third, I think you were lower down last week, but in third this week, it's Jemima B. Congratulations. So the battle for second and first place today. In second place, and I think done a brilliant job considering they're actually not listening to the radio properly, they're out and about at Motorfest, it's Altera, which means in first place today, it is... Meerkat! Congratulations, old buddy, old chum. Well done. The thing we're all eager to know is, when is Mrs. Meerkat going to come back and claim some points? I think Mrs. Meerkat managed to get a point on the board when she did played with us that one time. So well done to you. How does that affect the global leaderboard? Well, let's have a look. Sitting at the top in first place is Meerkat. Comfortably in second place is Altera. Now nicely in third place, it's Nugget on the Road. Sitting together in fourth is Aaron, Smurfette and Olga. And in fifth, the Jack Smith and trainee Emmett. And just underneath in sixth is Mrs. Meerkat, Felix, Kaz, Nora, Lemon Ace, and now Jemima B as well. We'll be back to do it all in a couple of weeks' time because I won't be with you guys next week. I'm really sorry. I have other plans, mostly film festivals to be running. So that's where I will be. If you know the North and you're up in Lytham St. Anne's, then by all means drop by Lytham International Film Festival. That's where I will be this time next week. Well, I'll be recovering this time next week. Thursday to Sunday, it runs 3rd to the 6th. So if you're around, drop by and say hello. But for now, Arnie, have you got anything?

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2: Too right, bro. It's me, it's Ed, it's Truckers FM. We're heading towards the finish line. Just want to do a shout out for G-Shaw TLC, who says, please shout out all Alpha Mind drivers driving to support a brotherhood of men's mental health. There you go, G-Shaw TLC and all Alpha Mind drivers. Hey, pop your head out your cab, everyone, and just yell to the person next to you, what are you doing listening to that nonsense? You want to be listening to Truckers FM. It's the only place to be, you think, yep.

Gang, that's it. We're done for another week. So like I said, I won't be here next week, unfortunately. I've got other things to be doing. So apologies. I know you will miss me. But a big shout out to everyone who's contributed to the show today. Olga P, Stefan de R, Nugget on the Road, Kaz, Jemima B, Meerkat Smurfette, Jack Smith, CRO Tommy, Hiragi Kagami, Viper, John Apple, Phil Avoiding the Bill, Altera, Dolski, and Tamiz Harrison. Make sure you don't go anywhere, because tech is up next. And I know that's the only reason you're really tuning in. I'm just here to give you some background noise until tech shows up for the real good stuff. Well, it's coming up imminently, almost imminently. Oh my, the imminence is semi. Guys, I'll see you in a couple of weeks. Thank you so much for your ears. This is Queen, and then we've got a bit of Blue Oyster Cult to say goodbye. See you soon, folks.

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6: Yes, indeed it is. A massive thank you to the wonderful Ed for the past 2 hours of the Monday soundtrack. Some absolute bangers in there, as per usual. Same time next week, Ed. Yeah, okay, go on then, go on then.
3: TFM.
6: However, we're going to kick off with a banger of our own from the Saturdays, taking you back 16 years to 2010. This is a little bit of Lose Control off of their album Headlines. Very good album. Heavily, heavily recommend a listen. So worth it.

0: There you go then, Ollie Murs, Dancing on Cars. Wouldn't actually recommend dancing on cars, bit dangerous, might hurt yourself. Before that, a little bit of Ed Sheeran with Drive, Alex Warren with Passenger, and The Saturdays with Lose Control. Those are the four songs we've just played for you on this Monday afternoon. How are you doing? It is the 31st of August, which means it is not only just the end of August, but September is literally tomorrow. I'm not prepared for that in any way, shape or form. I've just blinked and there goes the year. Honestly, it's absolutely mad. It really is. Anyway, there's a reason why I played those two songs that you just heard from Ed Sheeran and Ollie Murs, and that actually relates to what I was doing over the weekend. Because this weekend, or well, this last weekend, I guess now, but last weekend I went out for a little bit of a look around a local diecast car museum, and I've got to say, it was a lot of fun. It's one of the places I've not been since I was a kid, and honestly, just to go back around it again was absolutely brilliant. But they do need your help, because if you're around On Your Marks Car Museum, that is their final opening day today, and they are looking for as much help as they can get to try and keep the business going, because they don't really want to close it, but I believe they've had a few struggles, which means that they're currently very very much trying to keep the place running as much as I can. So if you get a chance, they're open today till 4 p.m. That is On Your Marks Diecast Car Museum in Mumby, Lincolnshire. So if you get a chance to have a look at that, definitely go ahead and let them know that let them know Tech from TFM sent you. How's about that? Anyway, hello as well to, let's see who's on the shout out line today. Hello to Tombola getting in touch saying, please can you shout out all the ALM drivers driving to support mental health. Shout out to all of you. You're all doing a brilliant job. Now, something else that we do every single Monday is a nice little thing we like to call the Where Am I quiz. Throughout the show today, I'm going to be giving you three clues to a random mystery place. It could be quite literally anywhere. It could be quite literally, well, anything really. But go ahead, get your pens, paper, notepad, whatever you use to write stuff down with, because it's time for clue number one, which is going to be a bit vague, but I'm sure you'll get this. Clue number one, today's mystery place is said to have invented two genres of music. If you think you know where it is, just from clue number one, of course, the mystery place inventing two genres of music, get in touch. Truckers.fm is the way to go. In the meantime, though, we'll be right back in just a few with some classic hits from Duran Duran, a throwback from Cher, and a little bit of Louis Tomlinson as well. Why? Well, why not really? Honestly, I looked through those songs, I saw it and I thought, you know what? We're going to play it.
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0: Yeah, how's about this one for you? A nice throwback to the 1980s. Duran Duran, Hungry Like the Wolf, playing for you on your Monday afternoon.

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1: Yes, indeed. Just coming up to 1:30 on your Monday afternoon. Let's go ahead and take a look at the roads of Truckers MP. And it's quite busy at the moment. There's currently 3,449 players being tracked across all of our servers with an in-game time of 10:44 p.m. So do make sure you got your lights on so you can see where you're going. And of course, so you don't get kicked. Right, going over to our list of busiest locations. Kicking off as ever with Simulation 1. At the top of the list today is the Alpine route, currently congested at 229 players. Frankfurt and Prague both congested between 97 up to 165. I've also had reports in as well from Phil that apparently the road between those two places is very, very busy indeed. If you're in the areas of Innsbruck, Calais and Wathersley, they're also congested with 40 up to 71 players. Nuremberg and Duisburg both heavy with 32 up to 33. And if you're in the area of Hamburg, that's also moderate at 27. Going over now to Primrose, it is your usual affected areas. The Kirkness Quarry Road congested at 53 and Kirkness City heavy at 24. Other than that, that's all the traffic I can see. So if you spotted something that I haven't, feel free to go ahead and get in touch with us via the website at truckers.fm, or you can do what Phil did and use a handy little in-game command of /TFM-traffic and let us know what the problem is, where it is, and of course, what server you're on. In the meantime, it is 1:30. That is the traffic. You're all up to date for this hour. However, do stick around because we have got a little bit of collaboration work between Nina Dracci and Madion on the way, alongside a request for Nico asking for a proper throwback all the way to the 1990s. And trust me, you don't want to miss it.
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0: There you go there. Nina Jirachi with Madion's remix of iPod Touch. First official remix in 14 years. Hello as well to Renegade In Touch, saying there's a huge traffic jam at the exit to the Prague Frankfurt route. About 100 plus players. So if you're around there on Sim 1, then do take some extra care. Right, absolute throwback on the way for you next from Robert Miles.
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2: Breaker 19, this here's a rubber duck. You got a copy on me, Big Ben? Come on. Yeah, 10-4, Big Ben, for sure, for sure. By golly, it's clean, clear to Flagtown. Come on. Yeah, it's a big 10-4 there, Big Ben. Yeah, we definitely got the front door, good buddy. Mercy sakes alive, looks like we got us a convoy.
3: It was the dark of the moon on the 6th of June in a Kenworth pulling logs. Cab over Pete with a reefer on and a Jimmy hauling hogs. We is heading for Bear on I-10 about a mile out of Shaky Town. I says, Pigpen, this here's a rubber duck and I'm about to put the hammer down.

0: You want to back off them hogs? Good, 10-4, about 5 mile or so. 10, roger, them hogs is getting intense up here.
1: By the time we got into Tulsa Town, we had 85 trucks in all. But they's a roadblock up on the Cloverleaf, and them bears is wall to wall. Yeah, them smokies as thick as bugs on a bumper. They even had a bear in the air. I says, calling all trucks, this here is the duck. We about to go

0: Big Ben. Negatory, Big Ben. You're still too close. Yeah, them hawks are starting to close up my sinuses. Mercy sakes, you better back off another 10.
1: Well, we rolled up Interstate 44 like a rocket sled on rails. We tore up all of our swindle sheets and left them setting on the scales. By the time we hit that shy town, them bears was getting smart. They'd brought up some reinforcements from the Illinois National Guard. There's armored cars and tanks and jeeps and rigs of every size. Yeah, them chicken coops was full of bears and choppers filled the skies. Well, we shot the line, we went for broke with 1,000 screaming trucks and 11 long-haired friends of Jesus in a chartreuse microbus.
0: Here, rubber duck to Sodbuster. Come on there, yeah. 10-4, Sodbuster. Listen, you want to put that microbus in behind that suicide jockey? Yeah, he's hauling dynamite and he needs all the help he can get.
1: Well, we laid a strip for the Jersey Shore and prepared to cross the line. I could see the bridge was lined with bears, but it didn't have a doggone dime. I says, Pigpen, this here's a rubber duck. We just ain't gonna pay no toll. So we crashed the gate doing 98. I says, let them truckers roll 10-4.

There you go then, Zach Bryan and Casey Musgraves there with I Remember. A little bit of country for you. Oh, sorry, I Remember Everything. There we go. I forgot the extra word on the end. Do this 2 years, I promise you I'm professional. Anyway, that is a request going out to Purple Scania. Apologies, I didn't have Oklahoma Smoke Show, but hopefully I Remember Everything was a good substitution there. Before that, a proper classic as well. A little bit of C.W. McCall with Convoy going out to Shadow Sailor. We had Children from Robert Miles. Again, another big throwback. That is a request going out to Nico. And of course, we had Nina Giraci and Madion with iPod Touch with Madion's remix of that. Some absolutely brilliant songs. We've got some more brilliant songs to take you through to the end of this hour. And I've had a look at the first songs we're kicking off next hour with. And trust me, they are something else. They are so good, you do not want to miss it. In the meantime, though, I thought, you know what? It's a Monday. It's the start of a brand new week. People are probably feeling the Monday. So here's a little bit of a good news story. Apparently, recently, a kitten was rescued from inside an excavator by the construction crew on site. Apparently, after the cat was heard around going around the underneath of a interesting little excavator, but it's gone off my screen. No, come back. Okay, never mind. Found it. Right, it got found by a construction crew, given its own little vest and hard hat, and nicknamed Sue the Kitten, which is honestly absolutely adorable. I've seen the photos; it is so cute, so cute. Anyway, something else that's also pretty cool as well that we're doing at this hour, or well, throughout this entire show, really, is a little quiz called the Where Am I quiz. Three clues throughout the show to a random mystery place. Clue number one, today's mystery place is said to have invented two genres of music. And clue number two, this one might just give it away already if you've started guessing. If you've got a couple ideas in mind, this one might just help you. Because clue number two, today's mystery place is home to the world's largest carnival. Went to a carnival earlier this year in my own hometown. It wasn't as large as the carnival from today's mystery place, but it was still quite something. But that is, of course, clue number two. Today's mystery place is home to the world's largest carnival. If you think you know where it is, get in touch. Truckers.fm is the way to go. If you're still trying to guess, clue three will be coming up in roughly around, 20, 25 minutes' time. In the meantime, though, a little bit of this one for you. This is some Electro Swing Caravan Palace, a request in from Meerkat. Playing for you right here on your number one station for driving for your Monday afternoon.

Proper throwback for you there from 2015. A little bit of Alan Walker, Faded, for you on your number one station for driving. That was a request going out to the Sly Fox, and I've got to say, it's been so long since I've heard that one from Alan Walker. It really, really has. In fact, who remembers the original one just called Fade before Alan even had the singer on there? Honestly, absolute proper, big, big throwback for you. But that's what we do here on the Variety Box. Throwbacks, new music, a little bit of everything. And we had a little bit of country earlier, so I thought, you know what? We've had a request in from Dylan asking for a proper country banger, a little bit of, I guess, country and western, so to speak. And a little bit of, a little bit of this one for you from Dolly Parton. Proper throwback, going back 9 to 5 from the 1980s. Proper, proper good throwback, this one. Proper good song, too.

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6: Yes, indeed it is. And welcome back to the second hour of the Variety Box. Here with you all the way through till 3 p.m. playing you the greatest hits of today, yesterday, a few years ago, and all sorts of everything else.
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6: Although we're going to kick off with this one, going back 16 years to 2010, a little bit of example with Kickstarter, a request going out to Eco. Apologies, I didn't have the one from Valorant. I do know the song you're talking about. Good song, but hopefully this one from example is all right for you.

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1: Puppet and Murtagh featuring Richard Caddock, Killing Giants, playing for you on truckers.fm. A request going out to TRD Plays. And actually, quite a good song. I've not played that one on radio before, but honestly, I think I might give it another spin, say, I don't know, maybe Friday? Anyway, before that, a little bit of Icoda Pop, Charlie XCX with I Love It, KDA, plus a whole bunch of other names with more. And that is a request going out to Kaze, asking for anything from KDA. And I still will always think of Beat Saber, whenever I hear the group KDA, mostly because that's how I got into their music. Honestly, it's one video showing off a custom level at the time. Very, very good. And it got me hooked on their music. And it's just kind of stayed there ever since. Anyway, of course, we kicked off the second hour of the show with a little bit of Example and Kickstarts. A request going out to Eco. We've got plenty more of your requests on the way as well. In the meantime, I've done a little bit of digging around on the internet. And I found something that is, honestly, I can't lie, I do kind of find it a little bit funny. Because if you ever think you've had a case of the Mondays, just think of this this little story from Ubisoft, who earlier last week, or sorry, late last week, decided to release a game called Heroes of Might and Magic 3 on Steam. And here's what they've done, right? They've got the song, well, not the song, my God. No, they've got the game released, but they forgot one thing. They forgot the entire game. Yeah, people decided to go ahead and buy it on Steam, and all they got was a tiny little, I think it's like a notepad file, and they forgot the entire rest of the game. Well done, Ubisoft. Well done. Anyway, hello as well on the shout-out line to the Sly Fox saying thank you for playing their request. Hello as well to Purple Scania saying thank you for playing their request with a little bit of Zach Bryan earlier. And Danny saying, did you know the singer for Faded? It's the same singer who did Alan Walker's other hit called Sing Me to Sleep and Griffin's hit called Just for a Moment. Apparently the name is Iselin? Hopefully I've said that right. I'm not too good with names, so sorry if that's wrong. But there you go. How cool is that? Anyway, something else that's also pretty cool as well is a little competition that we are running throughout today's show called the Where Am I Quiz, where I give you three clues to a random mystery place somewhere in the world. Clue number one, today's mystery place is said to have invented two genres of music. Clue number two, today's mystery place is home to the world's largest carnival. And this one might just give away exactly where today's mystery place is, because until 1960, today's mystery place was considered the capital of Brazil. There you go, even give you a little country as a little extra hint as well. I think you might know where this one is. In the meantime, though, don't go anywhere, because we've got Leo's request on the way for some MK and Dior. We've also got a hit on the way from Bastille and a little bit of Benson Boone as well, with a song that I've not heard from him in, well, quite a while, honestly.
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0: There you go, Huntrix Golden, a request going out to Lincoln Roll 68. I don't think that song is ever going to leave our charts. Last week, it was at number 10, and for the month, it was around, I think, number 4? Something like that. Anyway, Simba Steel for you up next.
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1: Yes, indeed. But for now, a little bit of this one from the self-proclaimed Marvel superfan, Mr. Benson Boone. This one is a little bit of Mr. Electric Blue.

0: traffic update.
1: You've always got to wait for that tiny bit of the piano at the end. It's just got to happen. It really has. Right, 2:30, Monday the 31st of August 2026. Let's go ahead and take a look at the roads of Truckers MP. There are currently 3,709 players being tracked across all of our servers with an in-game time of 4:49 a.m. So do make sure to have your lights on so you can see where you're going and so you don't get kicked. Right, taking a look at our busiest locations. We are starting off as ever with Simulation 1. We're at the top of the list today. Is the Alpine route currently congested at 255? If you're around the areas of Prague and Frankfurt, they're also congested for the 184 up to 187. We also had a traffic report in from Phil on that one as well, who says if you're stuck in traffic, go for the northbound off-ramp, apparently divert around the area by taking the A4 to Dresden Castle, and then go ahead and take the A3 from Cologne to Nuremberg facing south. If you're around the areas of Innsbruck and Calais, they're also congested with 68 down to 56 players, and also Hamburg, Nuremberg and Wörthersee also heavy with 30 up to 35 players there. If you're on the areas of Simulation 2, if you're around Luxembourg, that's moderate at 21. And if you're on ProMods, it is your usual affected areas, which are the Kirkenes Quarry Road at 85 and Kirkenes City congested at 36. Other than that, that's pretty much all I can see on the roads of Truckers MP. If you spotted something that I haven't, feel free to go ahead and get in touch with us via the website at truckers.fm, or you can go ahead and use the in-game command of /tfm-traffic and let us know what the problem is, where it is, and of course, what server the problem is on. In the meantime, though, do stick around. We've got plenty of songs on the way for you. We've got a classic on the way from Bruce Springsteen, a little bit of Bryan Adams in there. We've also had a request in for anything from Billie Eilish, so I've gone ahead and picked one that I've not played in, well, nearly 2 years.
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1: A little bit of classic rock for you now. Going back to the 80s, a little bit of Glory Days from Bruce Springsteen. This is a request going out to Display Case. Bryan Adams on the way afterwards.

Well, how's about that for you? A little bit of Pink Panthers with Zara Larsson with Stateside playing for you on your number one station for driving. That's a request going out to Danny. Apologies, I didn't have the Pink Panthers song you're after, but hopefully that one was okay. Before that, Elias getting in touch, asking for a little bit of Billie Eilish, so I picked NDA again. Hopefully that one was okay for you as well. A bit of classic rock from Bryan Adams with Summer of 69. And of course, we had Display Case's request for Bruce Springsteen with Glory Days. Proper rock classic taking you way, way back in time. Hello as well to Kelly and Kiara. Apologies, I don't have time to play the song you requested, but feel free to pop in a request as soon as Robster goes on the airwaves from 3, which is about, 12 or so minutes from now. I can see him getting ready in the studio next to me. Looking good, Rob? Good? Okay. He's just working with the controls. I think he's trying to get something working. Anyway, we've got a little bit of a competition that we've had going on throughout the show today, where we've had 3 clues to a random mystery place. Clue number 1, today's mystery place is said to have invented 2 genres of music. Clue number 2, today's mystery place is home to the world's largest carnival. And clue number 3, until 1960, today's mystery place was the capital of Brazil. We've had a whopping 10 of you getting in touch today, which is honestly incredible. So hello very quickly to Oliver Steinmetz. It is not Detroit. And hello as well to TID Plays. It is not Quebec City, but to Carmen 670, Steve-O UK72, The Sly Fox, Danos TV, Nugget on the Road. I love that name. Oliver Steinmetz getting in touch again, this time with the right answer. Our very own James listening in as well. And to Pinky, to all of you, very, very well done. Today's mystery place was Rio de Janeiro in Brazil, home of the world's largest carnival. And in case you're wondering what those 2 genres of music were, I'm sure there's a few of you sitting there wondering, invented 2 genres of music, didn't tell us what it was. Well, it was bossa nova and samba. Apparently they have their origins in Rio de Janeiro, which is pretty cool. Speaking of another genre of music, particularly, I don't know, say Vocaloid. If you are into the Vocaloid community, then you'll know today, August 31st, is a very special day for the Vocaloid community, particularly for one such named Hatsune Miku. I know we've got a few Vocaloid fans that listen in, so I thought for Miku's birthday today, we might as well bring in a little bit of this one. This is Yunosuke featuring Hatsune Miku with Intergalactic Bound. I believe this was also the theme to Miku Expo in 2025? Something like that. Anyway, here we go.

There you go then, a Use Client, Europapa. That's a request going out to John Boy. Before that, of course, Hinosuke featuring Hatsune Miku with Intergalactic Bound for Miku's birthday today, because, well, why not? Anyway, we've got one more song on the way for you, and that is a request going out to Adeli, who is trucking with the wife Harley to Latvia, and apparently they're after a little bit of Ed Sheeran with a little bit of Perfect, because it was their first dance song. So I thought, you know what? That is a really nice story. Of course we're going to do it. We're going to leave you with that one. Robster's on the way next, and I'll see you on Friday from 3 in the afternoon. Thank you for tuning in. Have a wonderful day. Bye.

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1: 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It's Lizzo. Yeah.
0: Your number one.
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0: you doing? Bank Holiday Monday in the UK, which means a bunch of bankers have got an extra day off again. And some other businesses close as well. Why do we still have them? Why do we still have them? Was it a bank holiday for me? No. No, I had to work.
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0: Thank you, James. So yes, I still had to be up very, very early this morning, and I was up very, very late last night. It was AEW All in London, and I was watching it live. For once, a pay-per-view that I don't have to avoid social media, because I know the results already. Give over with me, it's my hobby. And no, no, Willow, that's not why I watch it. For the women wrestling. No! No! I enjoy it. It's a good laugh.
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0: Thank you, Tech! Carmen 670, you've asked for the Empires and Rogue, Empires by Rogue. Got nothing coming up for it, I'm afraid. I have searched the database. Willow says, not there. Lincoln Roll 68, Nugget on the Road, Oliver Steinmetz. Leo the Goat, Frankie, Display Case, Fry, all your requests are in and gonna be coming up soon.
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brand new music from Brooke Combe. It is called Love Was Made of Stone. And then followed up by more brand new music from Martin Garrix and U2. It's Fireflies. Good afternoon to Julie. Says, can you play I'm Digging You by Michelle? Anyway, we haven't got it. Sorry.

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4: Kicking us off today then, Lincoln Roll 68 requesting Enya.

Jet's request off the ranks then. That was Enya, Only Time. Phoebe and Frankie says, iconic Robster is back. Keep up the great work as always. Thank you. I will do my very, very best for you. Nugget on the Road says, can we get Canada Goose by Nico B?

0: 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You're breaking
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1: So we currently have 3,922 players being tracked. It is 11:06 a.m. in game time. Over on Sim 1 then, we've got a little bit of congestion on there. Alpine Route Road, Frankfurt AM Main City, Prague City, Innsbruck City, all showing as congested. Over on the Pro Mods, Kirkenes Quarry Road and Kirkenes City are both showing as heavy. Everything else looking pretty much okay out there. If there is a problem, let us know. Send it via the website or in game. Tell us what server you're on, where the problem is, and we'll share it with everybody else.
0: It's Rob's Artist of the Month.

0: of the month for August. That is Bay City Rollers, a Summer Love Sensation. It was also requested by the Sly Fox. We've got the final track from the Bay City Rollers as our artist of the month, coming up in about an hour's time for you.
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0: Leo the Goat, 1268. 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Hey!

says, hi, it's me, the guy with the hard name. Have you got anything by Enter Shikari? No, I'm afraid we haven't. Do apologise. Have another stab. Phil, Shiny, David in Spain, Samuel, Roxy, Jack 1076, Westy, CJ Bates 2070, Pinky. All your requests are in and coming up before 5 p.m. today.

0: 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Who are they?
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9: Frank says all the best for the bank holiday Monday. Could we have Prince and the Revolution and When Doves Cry?

0: is 4 o'clock in the UK. Ekiza says, can you give a shout out to everybody listening and hope you all have a wonderful day? Pinky, CJ Bass, Jack 1076, Roxy, you're all coming up.
1: You could hear the offbeats pound as they raced across the ground, and the clatter of the wheels as they spun round and round. And he galloped into Market Street, his badge upon his chest. His name was Ernie, and he drove the fastest milk cart in the West. Now Ernie loved a widow, a lady known as Sue. She lived all alone in Lily Lane at number 22. They said she was too good for him, she was haughty, proud and chic. But Ernie got his cocoa there 3 times every week. They called him Ernie.

0: he loaded up the car. He said you want it pasteurized, cause pasteurized is best. She says, Ernie, I'll be happy if it comes up to me chest. That tickled old Ernie. And he drove the fastest milk cart in the West. Now Ernie had a rival, an evil-looking man called Tooton Ted from Teddington, and he drove the baker's van. He tempted her with his treacle tarts and his tasty oatmeal bread, and when she seen the size of his hot meat pies, it very near turned her head. She nearly swooned at his macaroon, and he said, now if you treat me right, you'll have hot rolls every morning and crumpets every night. He knew once she sampled his layer cake, he'd have his wicked way, and all Ernie had to offer was a pint of milk a day. Poor Ernie!
1: Ernie!
0: And he drove the fastest milk cart in the West. One lunchtime, Ted saw Ernie's awesome cart outside her door. It drove him mad to find it was still there at 4:30. And as he leapt down from his van, off blood through his veins did course, and he went across to Ernie's cart, and he didn't half kick his horse, whose name was Trigger.
1: Trigger!
0: And he pulled the fastest milk cart in the West. Now Ernie rushed out into the street, his gold top in his hand. He said, if you want to marry Susie, you fight for her like a man. Oh, why don't we play cards for her, he sneeringly replied. And just to make it interesting, we'll have a shilling on the side. Now Ernie dragged him from his van, and beneath the blazing sun, they stood there face to face, and Ted went for his bun. But Ernie was too quick, things didn't go the way Ted planned, and a strawberry-flavoured yoghurt sent it spinning from his hand. Now Sue, she ran between them and tried to keep them apart.

0: bit the dust. Poor Ernie!
1: Ernie!
0: And he drove the fastest milk cart in the West. Ernie was only 52. He didn't want to die. But now he's gone to make deliveries in that milk round in the sky, where the customers are angels and ferocious dogs are banned, and a milkman's life is full of fun in that fairy dairy land. But a woman's needs are manifold, and Sue, she married Ted. But strange things happened on their wedding night as they lay in their bed. Was that the trees a-rustling, or the hinges of the gate? Or Ernie's ghostly gold tops a-rattling in their crate? They won't forget Ernie!
1: Ernie!
0: And he drove the fastest milk cart in the West!
2: Oh, a very big thank you to Pinky87 for requesting that. She said, so Costech let me down, laugh out loud. Could you play Ernie Fastest Milkman in the West, please? I would gladly play it. And I've got to be honest, Pinky, Tech is probably too young to even know what that is.

Jack1076 asking for Can You Play Show Off by Justin Bieber. Show Yours, should I say, by Justin Bieber. Not got that track, I'm afraid. So I played you Sorry instead, because I'm sorry I haven't got the track you wanted. So he's also loving the songs right now. Thank you very much for that. Frankie has been back in touch. He says, you've unlocked a childhood memory with that Ernie song, and I think we need that to make it into the most played charts. The problem is that most of the presenters on TFM will not have it because they'll never have heard of it, because it's way back from the 70s, and it was a number one back then as well. It was a number one. But I totally agree with you, Frankie. Yeah, definitely. Got to get that into the most played charts. Maybe educate Matt a little bit on how the old music went. Kelly says, oi, oi. Oi, oi, shabaloi. Can you shout out to Kiala or Kayla and play Pink Pony Club? I can't play Pink Pony Club because we've already got a request in for Sabrina. This one, Roxy. Don't give me two screens, it gets confusing. Roxy says, can we have Espresso by Sabrina Carpenter to help fuel my trip? Please and thank you. Your wish is my command.

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5: 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Willow's told me off.
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is, hey Robster, can you play Pack Up Your Bags by KT Melodies? And not got that track, I'm afraid. So I played your Dem Man instead. Hope that suffices for you. Yeah, I made a boo-boo, okay? I've had a slap on the wrist off Willow, and now you're all going to know me as well. And I want to go home and cry. I've had 4 hours sleep, you know, 4 hours sleep. The brain is gone. Yeah. Chapel Roan does Pink Pony Club, and it is coming up later. Okay, I promised you. Stop shouting at me now, please, everybody. David from Spain says, hello, listening to this special radio where nothing ever goes wrong, David. It says, can I have Bad Bunny, La Santa? Nah, not got that one either, I'm afraid. But I have got, no, I've got to announce this. I'm not even Spanish. How can I do it? It says, yo, and I apologize if I'm wrong here, David. Yo preo sola. I hope that was right.

0: Shiny requesting Linkin Park. As for the track I'll Be Gone, unfortunately not got that, so I played Burn It Down. Hope you enjoyed it. Phil, you're up next.
1: 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Coming next.

Little Sirs, can we please have Falco with Rock Me Amadeus? By the way, requests are full. We have no more room for requests, I'm afraid. Oh, Alibi 201 says, hello there. Howdy doody. And I've just been told we're going on till 5:15. Home to go to. 4 hours sleep, Willow. 4 hours.

0: in game time. On Sim 1 then, the Alpine Route Road, Frankfurt AM Main City, Prague City, Innsbruck City are all congested. Over on Pro Mods, Kirkenes Quarry Road is moderate to heavy, and Kirkenes City is heavy. Everything else looking pretty much okay, but if there is a problem out there we've not mentioned, drop us a line in-game tfm-traffic, or you can do it through the website. Let us know what server you're on, where you are, and we'll share it with everybody else. For now, you're up to date.
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0: Final track from my artist of the month, that is the Bay City Rollers, and Bye Bye Baby. It had to be, didn't it? What else could you play? They're saying goodbye as the artist of the month. So next Monday, brand new artist will be taking to the airwaves here. But I'm not telling you who it is until next week.
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0: Steve says, can we have Run to You by Bryan Adams? It's playing right now for you, Steve. Guitar time.

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Phil says, can you give a shout out to Tuvaluro on ETS 2 SIM 1 commenting on the traffic situation on the Frankfurt-Prague route? Quote, this ain't India, boy. Unquote. It's a free-for-all on there, and I hate it. Callum Lovestruck says, can you shout out my TikTok account? It's called Vortex with a capital V, and at the end, there's a dog emoji and a squirrel emoji. Not sure if we can actually do that. I don't know if we're allowed to.

0: Sabrina Carpenter. I had to say it, I'm sorry. Send all your complaints in to James at TFM, PO Box 445, Chapel Road, Pink Pony Club. Chris Barry, your request, it's coming up next.
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That just triggered a memory of David Bowie with The Laughing Gnome. If I can dig it out, I'll play it you one day. Chris Barry says, can we have Scooter Weekend? Unfortunately, not got that track, but I played you Jumping All Over the World. Jack 1076 says, have you got Confident? Demi Lovato by any chance?

Demi Lovato and Confident. 2 minutes past five here in the UK. Other time zones are available. Lobster's been in touch. Says, Rob, can you play a

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4: Well, I left Kentucky back in 49 and went to Detroit working on assembly line. The first year they had me putting wheels on Cadillacs. 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
1: Final request then coming up for DJ Charming. Says, I just stream on Twitch and I played a song for Michael Jackson's 68th birthday. If he was still alive, it was on Saturday, 29th of August. Says, can you play You Rock My World? Unfortunately, not got that track, but I've got this one. They Don't Care About Us. He says, I'm listening to your radio on Farmer's Dynasty 2. And greetings from Denmark.

Cole is coming up at 7 this evening with the Groove and Move Ethics in Motion with Dr. Tim Fitzjohn. Till is here at 8 with Till's Blender, and Tiffany rounds off the evening with the Alternative and Indie Show at 10 p.m. That's how the rest of today looks on Truckers FM.

Oh, time flies when you're having fun. Aztec DJ Coco Kurt D with Everything's Alright, ending the show today. So can I say thank you to Willow for producing, compiling the playlist, everything. She works so hard behind the scenes. A big thank you to everybody that sent in requests, shout-outs, got in touch. But as always, the mahoosive thank you to everybody that listened for the last 2.25 hours. And put up with me. I'm going to go home. I'm going to try and get some sleep. And then hopefully by next week, the brain will be working. Listen, have a fantastic week. I'll see you next Monday at 3. Till then, take care.

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0: So exhausted, the ego, the feelings, the freeload, and leave me so empty. 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

Tame Impala and Jenny there. This is Ben on Truckers.fm. Do I know what I'm doing? Probably not, but should we just give it a go anyway? I think we should. Let's do this.

0: putting the wrong fader down. That's why you won't have been able to hear me. I'm doing well. This has been a long time coming. It hasn't. It's been over a year. So do apologise if it is a little bit rusty. Yes, it has been a while. It's been a bit too long, maybe. Maybe a bit too long. But anyway, we are here. It's just gone 6 o'clock here in the United Kingdom. My name is Ben, and I'm going to be taking you through up until 7 p.m. UK time, which is just about 55 minutes. And then, yeah, I don't know. I'm just going to play some music. I'm going to yap at you, and I'm going to give you a traffic update at some point as well. Again, will this be any good? I cannot promise, but I will do my best. So do bear with me, and hopefully we can get this. We can get this going well. So we will see how it goes. Anyway, this one is Carrie Underwood. This is dedicated to someone very particular who knows who they are but won't be listening. And you can tell it's going well because I keep talking over the yapping. Anyway, right, enough from me. I'll speak in a bit.
1: Your drive.
2: Your music.

And a bit of Blackpink there. Hello. I've found the right fader. You'll all be proud of me. It's Truckers FM. It's 6:15 here in the United Kingdom. How are we all doing? This is strange. I haven't pressed these buttons in a very long time. Over a year. Whoopsie. But it's fine. We found the right buttons now. We've not broken anything. It is all fine. Right? Yeah, why not? I totally know what I'm doing. I don't just run the station. I know how it works. Anyway, lots of you getting in touch. I will try and get some requests on in the second half of the hour. I'm just kind of getting used to where things go and how to move things and how things work again. So you will have to bear with me a little bit on that. But I will get some requests. I will try. However, lots of you getting in touch. Lots of you. I've managed to wake up, it's that girl from Twitter in Discord, which means that clearly something's wrong. And I also seem to have woken up half my presenting team as well, who have come into the presenting chat and gone, Ben's on air? Yeah, well, I am, believe it or not. It surprises me too. Don't worry about it. Anyway, I will just give a little hello quickly to those of you that are listening in the TFM lounge on our Discord, which is discord.gg/truckersfm. If you would like to be part of that conversation, then make your way over there. Hello, Viper, who is streaming what looks like ETS from what it'll let me see. Alex Star Rider, hello. Bunny, hello. Frank, hello. Meerkat, hello. Shed, hello. Wetgack, hello. And I was about to say hello to the Truckers FM, but I feel like I can't say hello to that. Tiff is popping up in the Discord chat as well. Oliver saying hello as well. Yes, we've got... It's busy. I don't know why I picked a busy time to go on air, but... I did, and do I regret it? No. Look, I haven't broken anything yet, fully. It's okay. Will I? Probably. And if you did come here looking for a specific genre of show, you've come to the wrong place, because I ain't going to do that. I'm just going to play what I want and whenever I want it, basically, because I can kind of do what I want. Because... I can. I want to. So what I'm going to do now then is I'm going to completely throw us off. We've had some K-pop. I'm going to go away from that, and I'm going to play something. I'm going to play actually a song that looks like one of our supervisors, Josh. This is Somber with 12 to 12 here on Truckers FM.

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1: Let's have a look then at what's going on the roads of Truckers MP at the moment. 4,253 players currently in track with an in-game time of 4:57 a.m. Simulation 1, busy as always, because it would be. 3,321 players being tracked over there. Your usual suspects are the busy one, although I have to admit I'm slightly confused as to where the CD road has gone. I've clearly been out of the loop for a bit. The Alpine Route Road is congested at the moment with 272 players being tracked over there. Frankfurt congested 183 players being tracked, and Prague congested with 147 players being tracked as well, alongside congested with 68 players currently being tracked. Hamburg also congested, 55 players being tracked over there, and unsurprisingly, Calais still congested with 52 players being tracked. Everything else is looking more or less okay, and if not, well, you've driven the wrong direction, is all I can say. There are definitely other things on here that I'm supposed to be looking at. ProMods has got 411 players currently online, with the Kirkness City congested with 34 players. I'll be honest, it probably looks like quite a good time to go and drive the Kirkness Quarry Road, because there's only 34 people on it. If you can find it, I probably can't. But it's worth a go, I guess. I swear it was busier last time I looked, so it's probably quite quiet. I've said it now, haven't I? I've definitely said it now. Anyway, yeah, all in all, if you want a nice quiet drive, don't go on Simulation 1 or go into any of the busy places. But in fairness, the rest of it's looking alright. If you do spot anything on the roads that you think everyone else needs to know about, whether I agree or not, it's a different matter. But if you do think that they do, then do get in touch. You can do that whilst in-game with /TFM-traffic. Or you can head over to the website, click on the button. If I can remember what button it is, click on the request button, change the drop down to traffic, and you can send me a message direct through there. Now, whilst I've got a very long bed playing, I might as well yap a little bit more for you. Lots of requests coming in. I will try and get to them if I've got them, if I get a chance. But I will say hello to you all anyway. Catwoman, hello. Frankie, hello. Andrew Leo, I think I've said hello to you anyway, but there we go. Flaffy, I'm not playing your request. It's not Saturday, it's Monday. That's a joke. That's not really the reason I'm not playing it. I might do. I'll see if I've got a chance. Nucky Pillow as well. Oliver, I think I've said hello to you, but I'll say hello to you again. Yeah. Hello. Hello to you all. Anyway, let's get some more music back on the way for you now. With this one from Kenya Grace. It's Strangers on Truckers.fm. When I can get it to stop playing. There we go. Anyway, feel free to get more shout outs in online or via Discord, and I'll say hello.

0: Bit of AGR for you there on truckers.fm. Well, it's kind of been short and sweet in a way. I didn't realise it was 6:45 already. That means you've not got much left to me. Some of you I'm sure will be happy. Some of you maybe not. Will I come on air again? I will try. What have we got next? Cole is coming up next from 7 till 8. Till with Till's Blender from 8 until 10. And then Big Tiff with the Alternative and Indie Show from 10 until 11 p.m. So if you are in the mood for a bit of driving, or if you're flying or whatever you're doing for this evening. Evening? Yeah, it's still evening, isn't it? Yeah, whatever you're doing this evening, do not worry. We have definitely got you covered for the rest of today. Right. What else have I got to say? I've got no idea. I can't remember. I had something to say and I can't remember. I should have written it down. Oh, well. I know what I was going to do. We're doing well here. Hello, Tech. Hello, Respider. Hello, Cole. I'm just going through the shout-out list now. Hello, Fright Co, Sander, Catwoman. I think I said hello to Frankie already. I can't remember. What else and who else have I got to say hello to? Lots of you, I think. Oh, Tech, have I said hello to Tech? I'm saying hello to Tech again. Andrew, don't know if I've said hello to you yet. I'll say hello to you. Lana? I don't know if I said hello to you, Lana, but hello, Lana. I know you're about. I can't remember. It's going well. All I know is that Bunny is currently, I believe, attempting to crash into a train on ATS. Which, let me know how that goes, I guess. Anyway, we have got some more music to keep you going right up until 7 o'clock, where Cole will take over. So I'm going to get that on the way for you now, and I'm going to stop yapping right after this.
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1: 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Let's do it. 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

0: I heard that for the first time in ages the other day. Yeah, I completely forgot about that song. I don't know what I'm doing. Anyway, well, there's not much left to me now, really. You've got about 6 minutes left. And a minute of that's going to be full of me yapping, because I can, and I will. And then Cole will be on the air for an hour with you. So do stick around for that. Stay tuned. Might as well. Stay tuned, stay stuck in, whatever. I do appreciate you all tuning in and getting involved. And if you'd like to continue the conversation, you can head over to our Discord. It's discord.gg/truckersfm. You can do that right now. Or just type truckersfm into the join box on Discord, believe it or not. And of course, do feel free to get in touch for Cole's show as well. That will be with you very, very shortly. I am running out of words. I'm running out of things to say. And I can't start saying hello to everyone again, because that won't go well. So, it has been a pleasure. I do appreciate you all sticking around and joining me for this lovely hour. And will I be back? Well, I will certainly see if I've got the time to. And hopefully I'll have a bit more of an organised schedule next time, rather than just chucking random music in. I might be able to get some more requests on as well for you. So whether you are driving a truck, flying a plane, sinking a ship, crashing a train, whatever, don't do any of those things, genuinely. Or do what you want, I don't mind. But whatever you're doing, keep us on through your evening. We've got a great lineup for you, as always, and thank you very much for listening in. It's been Ben, and it's been a pleasure, and I will see you at some point in the next time, hopefully soon. Anyway, this one now from Teddy Swims to finish us off. This is The Door on truckers.fm.
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1: Welcome back to another segment of Groove and Move right here on Truckers FM. If you don't know who I am, my name is Cole, and thank you so much for spending part of your evening here with me. Now, folks, as you probably have seen with the title of the show today, we do have a special segment coming up. We have an exclusive interview with Dr. Tim Fitzjohn, who will be introduced shortly here, but we are going to be discussing some pretty interesting topics on ethics, so make sure you stick around for Groove and Move Motion, or Ethics in Motion. Really flabbered that one, didn't I? Anyways, so make sure you stay tuned. The song request line is open as always, so you can head over onto our website at truckers.fm, or you could head over onto our Discord server, discord.gg/truckersfm, and you can go ahead and do that as well. Or on Truckers MP, just put in /request and put in your song request there as well. All right, let's keep things moving because we've got a very packed show today. Let's go.
2: 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Oh, hi.

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0: Tim, thanks so much for taking the time to join me. Really appreciate it. Now, we've talked a little bit about the course and some of the topics you've covered, and I thought it would be really interesting to bring some of these ideas outside the classroom and have a conversation with them. If you don't mind, could you introduce yourself really quickly?
1: Hi, yeah, thanks. My name's Tim Fitzjohn. I'm a university instructor at Thompson Rivers University in the Politics, Philosophy, and History Department. And I teach a variety of courses, but I teach the healthcare ethics course regularly for nursing students over the last 6 or 7 years. So it's been a fun time for sure.
0: Wonderful. Now, if I may ask, what made you want to go into philosophy?
1: That's a good question. So I don't have a clear reason. It was one of those things where in university, it just happened to be something that kept coming up in my educational journey, where I just sort of was, as I went to university, I found myself taking more and more of these courses. And then it just became relationships with people. I met an instructor or a professor that was really influential. And I wanted to develop that relationship and stay around people who are engaged in ideas in a very serious way. And so I was able to, and I was privileged and lucky enough to move through a series of academic circles that allowed me to be able to do this in a more professional sense. So it was really about maintaining relationships with people that I found really compelling speakers.
0: And now, like, speaking of that, I think this is a good time to really start with one of the first topics that we're covering, which is embodiment. Because I think it's a bit difficult. It's a bit of a difficult concept to unravel. So if you had to explain embodiment to someone who's never encountered philosophy before, what does it actually mean?
1: Okay, so that's a great question. And I'll take a couple of passes at it. I'll say one thing about embodiment in a very quick way, and then we'll tell a bit of a story that hopefully unpacks some of those elements. Embodiment is a philosophical perspective that asks us to think about how we find something meaningful in one way, or like, where does meaning come from, or how should we think about where this notion of a human life that contains meaning is organized. And so that's the confusing part. Now to tease it out slowly. We are more familiar with something like science as giving us kinds of insights into reality. We could think of, I'm confronted by something. I don't know what's going on over there. We might think that science is the best tool that we have to go over and figure out and explore and come to know things where we previously didn't know them. But science itself is this kind of abstract approach. It's something like, okay, we need to look at measurements. We need to look at data. We need to look at these kinds of more abstract, objective, quote unquote, approaches to this thing I don't know, and I can tell eventually through enough science a kind of third party, independent of my own experience, account of this thing over there. And so the running example we can use is the table. If I don't know much about the table, we might think, you should do some science on it. You should measure it. You should figure out its composition. You should get all this kind of data, and then you can put it all together and you get this kind of sketch of what this thing in front of you is as a kind of table through the scientific perspective. What embodiment is asking us to think about is, where does that project of science fit into the rhythm of our lives? When we're born into the world, we're not born into the world as scientists. We're born into the world as things with bodies. We are these body living things where what becomes meaningful in our lives as embodied living conscious beings, what becomes meaningful in our lives is not told through a scientific law or a measurement we take about something in the world. It's told through how me as a body comes to investigate something. And so it is through my bodily life that the world itself opens itself to me. So I'm born as a baby. Very quickly, I don't have any kind of connection to the world yet, kind of, so to speak, but I habituate myself. I open myself up to the world through my bodily life. So in an important way, as a thing with hands and legs, my body, my world becomes articulated through what my body can sort of present to me. And so that means then that as I'm growing up, my bodily life is something that dominates meaning. The table becomes something meaningful to me, not because of some number or abstract relationship to it, but because it's something where my hands can rest. And the more important part, and I'll close it off in just a second, is that that's embodiment's point. Embodiment's point is our first relationship to meaningfulness in the world around us is always told through the terms of our bodily experience. That includes tables, it includes food, it includes people around us, it includes how I carve up the day. I have family members because I'm a body and born into this kind of relationship with them as a body. I have objects around me that have to fit the grips of my hands. And so what embodiment is asking us to think about is that science or these kinds of attitudes or more abstract ways of talking about the world cannot be original. They're in fact secondary attitudes that we have to take on. And so embodiment theory or embodiment philosophy is asking us to showcase some kind of more ongoing, in the background, already in play influence that bodily life has on how we articulate the world, and certain kinds of other perspectives on the world kind of forget that. I'll pause there for a second.
0: Okay, so would it be then fair to say that science gives us one particular way of understanding the world, while embodiment then asks us to think about what the world is like from the perspective of someone actually experiencing it?
1: Yes. I think that word experience is very important. Whether you could think of science as giving us this kind of empirical data, it gives us this kind of empirical data about the world, whereas embodiment gives us experiential data about the world. And I use that word data there very carefully because that kind of conflates the point of it. But you're very right to point out that word experience as being the most important thing. And what embodiment is saying, my first and original relationship to the world is always through experience. And so experience itself and how I experience things has to be that first framework for what counts as something as being meaningful or available to me in my daily life. And so it is really meant to be that original framework or code of meaning that gets painted onto the world through my experiential life first and foremost. And then science or these other kinds of perspectives are secondary attitudes not addressed at that same kind of fundamental level.
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0: One thing I did want to ask as well, and just tying into healthcare in itself, we're collecting objective information about people in healthcare, right? We're taking vital signs, we're taking in blood work, imaging, diagnosis, all of these measurable things. And we talked about the biomedical model in your course. What would you say are its biggest strengths, and where does it start to become limited when we're looking at an actual patient?
1: Yep, great. Okay. So I think that what the biomedical model does well, and what you were mentioning there about why when we think about healthcare, it often involves these kinds of measurings and taking recording numbers and looking at vitals and tallying up the person in terms of all these metrics. What it does well is the biomedical model paints a portrait of a person based on these measurable data points that can be assessed externally. And what I mean externally is not an external of the body. You know, sometimes, as you know, as weird as it sounds, we have to make measurements inside the body, so to speak, but we still do so from a kind of external mindset. What is this thing over there that I can observe and get a piece of data about that can then influence how I might care for that patient? So the strength of the biomedical model is a certain kind of efficiency of care, because what it provides us with is this kind of commitment to thinking about the person as being a set of data points, and then looking at, given all that data, what's the most efficient way to address the problem that data set is having. And so I'm using purposely abstract terms to create a bit of a caricature, but I think it still applies, because what it tries to assess is the person as a kind of machine, the person as a set of data points that then can require some tweaking in order to get those data points in the right way. And so to go back to the idea you raised earlier about taking vitals, you might think that when we take the vitals of a person, there's a certain kind of number in the heart that's not very good. And we might think then that providing care for that person is trying to do some activities with their vitals to get that number in the right spot. We might think that's successful care. And no doubt, it produces some amazing results. We can get those numbers and vitals back to a certain kind of range. That's great. And we call that thing kind of health of the person. But it carries with it, that whole approach to care carries with it this kind of assumption or presupposition where the thing we're carrying on set of numbers or the set of data points that need to be organized correctly. And so its strength is efficiency of doing so as here's this human machine that has a problem, and here's a way in which we can look at all kinds of causes and effects approaches that'll push us in the right direction of a solution based on these more scientific, third-party observed kinds of approaches to thinking about the person.
0: So the biomedical model is obviously incredibly valuable. I mean, modern medicine couldn't function without science and evidence-based treatment. So the problem, more or less, is about the model itself being wrong, and more about what happens when we treat it as the complete picture of a person.
1: Yes, I think that's exactly right. So there is no denying that the biomedical model and that more scientific approach to the human body is powerful and provides all these kinds of real world results that are simply profound and astounding. And so it does have this kind of important role to play in how we provide care for a person. But as you said in the second half of that prompt you just gave, is that it doesn't do a good job of thinking about the experience of the person receiving care. So the question we want to be thinking about then is, when I'm receiving care, am I receiving care as a machine that it looks at it, that, you know, that gets operated on from the outside and gets my vitals tweaked and my numbers aligned in a certain way, and then therefore it gets fixed? Or when I'm receiving care, do I experience the activity of receiving care? Or is receiving care a kind of experience I go through? And surely it has to be, that second part has to be a part of the story. And so what the biomedical model doesn't do well is think about the experience of the client or the experience of the patient in terms of the bodily life and how it becomes meaningful in that way. We can kind of see a role for where this notion of embodiment thinking can help add to a story that the biomedical model often ignores or puts to the background, which is what counts as good healthcare? Is it just simply the tweaking of the numbers and doing all these, you know, I say tweaking of the numbers very loosely because, you know, they're doing profoundly complex things to put the body in the right shape, so to speak, right positions, right numbers, all those kinds of things. But the question is that care complete? The answer from the perspective of embodiment is, well, it's only complete if we for sure have spent time properly orienting ourselves to the story of what it means to live out the experience of receiving care. And is our care addressing the patient at that level?

0: Jam.
1: Now understanding this, I mean, we've talked about the individual patient's experiences, but there's also another layer to this that I found really interesting. And as you mentioned, it's the systems that patients actually have to navigate. And I think this is kind of where feminist ethics also comes into the conversation as well. Now, if someone hasn't heard the term before, how would you introduce feminist ethics to them? And what makes it different from some of the more traditional approaches to ethics?
2: So feminist ethics and feminism and feminist ethics are two very powerful words that I would like to try and say some things about. But of course, it's complicated for me to do so as a man. And so part of feminist ethics, the story that we're going to be telling is ways in which biases and perspectives have found themselves amplified and entrenched in how we view what constitutes a good, normal human society. And so a lot of these biases and privileging of voices are going to be male biases and privileging of male voices. And so I want to recognize that before telling the story about feminist ethics, I'm doing so from the position of learning about my indirect experience, my direct and indirect experience of that as a man telling these stories. But from my perspective, what is powerful about feminism and feminist ethics with respect to sort of the philosophical insights it brings or asks us to think about, is it asks us to think about why our approach to ethics has to include history. And so when we think about notions like right and wrong, or in our previous examples, talking about what counts as good healthcare or successful treatment, these are terms that appear as if they're these kinds of independent standards that we just need to hit. Here's this right thing, here's the wrong thing, here's the successful thing, here's the unsuccessful thing. And it's presented as if there are these just markers that we have to try and aim at from the outside. We could have, this is a right action, and this is my duty in order to achieve that right action. I have to act in a certain way. These are all terms where we think we're describing what it means to be ethical. But what feminist ethics is asking us to think about, they're objective and universal, and they're hitting upon something that really helps us describe what justice has to be for human beings. Those terms themselves are in fact the product of these kinds of biases and privileging of certain voices. So notions of thinking about right, duty, wrong, justice, all these words have been a part of conversations that human beings have been having for thousands of years in the Western world. But importantly, the people having those conversations, as best we can tell, have been primarily men. And in the context of our Western society, primarily white European men. And so what feminist ethics is first asking us to think about is, have we acknowledged the privileging that those voices have received, the amplification of those voices as opposed to other voices, i.e. the voices of women, the voices of people of color, have those voices been a part of the conversation? No, they haven't. And so the second question is, okay, how should we then understand our talk around ethics, given the fact that those voices have, not only have they not been amplified, but in fact, they've been actively oppressed and silenced by those same white men. And so the reason why I like talking about feminist ethics in the context of a healthcare class is because it's asking us to think about not just a good or bad experience at the level of the individual patient. That's a part of the story, no doubt. And we're going to keep that role there. When we've added questions of experience in there, we've been thinking about embodiment. But what feminist ethics is asking us to think about

0: about is we should be thinking about not only the experience of the individual patient within the context of the healthcare system, but also thinking about what systemic barriers might be at play that are in fact influencing or impacting the experiences that individual might have. So it's not so much as asking the individual and thinking about the individual in isolation that we should be thinking about when trying to find out what good care is. We should be thinking about the individual in relationship to system and history in order to get a better sense of what good care is like or how care has been defined in good or bad ways from the perspective of oppressing voices and amplifying other kinds of voices.
1: I think that talking about all of these different topics, embodiment, the biomedical model, systemic oppression, that experience of being a patient, the feminist ethics side of everything and what it actually means to provide ethical care, I think it's just important to not rush things and kind of dig deep into it, really understand what are we missing, what are some things we need to be mindful of, and how can we contribute in creating a better system, I guess, if you would allow that phrasing as well.
0: Yeah, I think that's great. I think it's a very good point. And it also speaks to that earlier thing I mentioned earlier, where of course it has to be painful, nuanced, and long, and partly boring, because that's what a complex thing is. And so philosophy is just asking us to appreciate complexity without trying to shy away from it. And I think we did a good job of that today, hopefully.
1: Perfect. Yeah. No, and I think that's a great place to end it. Again, thank you so much for joining me today, Tim. Really do appreciate it. And hopefully, I think we can all have something to take away from this whole conversation.
0: That's great. Yep. Thank you so much for having me as well.
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3: Taking a look here, we have 3,490 truckers at the moment, with the time being 12:51 p.m. Simulation 1 has 3,490, Simulation 2 with 352, Arcade with 99, Pro Mods with 451, Pro Mods Arcade with 94, and the U.S. Simulation Server with 88. Now taking a look here, Alpine Route is going to be congested with 320, Frankfurt am Main is going to be congested with 215, Prague is congested with 172, Innsbruck congested with 91, Hamburg is going to be congested with 53, Klagenfurt am Vortice is going to be congested with 43, Duisburg is heavy with 37, Cali is going to be heavy with 33, Nuremberg is going to be heavy with 30, and Berlin is heavy with 30. Now taking a look here at the moment, the route between Innsbruck and Klagenfurt am Vortice is going to be congested as always when you head south, so make sure you head upwards towards Salzburg north and then head backwards down, that way you miss all of the traffic and good congestion in that in the rest area there. That seems to be everything there. So if you have anything that you would like covered in the next traffic segment, make sure you send over a request for that. Just choose a shout out and then change the inbox or the drop down to traffic, and we'll try our best to cover it in the next traffic segment. All right, now we're going to keep on moving. We still have a few more songs left to go, so it's your chance to still get one more song request up here, so make sure you go ahead and do that. Thank you so much for spending the rest of your time with me. We are reaching the end of my segment here, so let's get two more songs in right here.

All right, we are reaching the end of the segment here. Thank you so much for spending your 1 hour here with me. Hopefully that topic was pretty interesting, at least a little bit for some of you guys listening in. And as always, thank you so much for sending in your song requests. I have tried my best to get some of these out on the air, so thank you so much for sending those in. And if I didn't get to your song, I do apologize. We do have quite a packed show today, but I will be closing out with one more song request from Suletta. So we'll get to that shortly. But before we do, let's just quickly read out some of these shoutouts here as well. All right, so we've got Phil here saying they're about to they're driving a B triple trailer from the Truckers MPHQ all the way to Frankfurt on the FP route and timing their run. If they don't return, consider them lost to the tides of traffic. Well, based on the traffic segment that we did earlier, there is quite a lot of traffic there, so definitely gotta watch out for that as well. Fry says, thank you all. I like the music on the radio. Thanks for your time. Thank you so much, Fry, for tuning in. Really do appreciate it. Thank you. G-Shaw TLC says, is asking for a shout out to all Alpha Mind logistic drivers driving with a brotherhood to support men's mental health. That is wonderful, guys. Hope you guys are having a great time driving. And Olive Cat says their best buddy Max and Matthew are huge feminists and at every rally. Can you send them love from Oliver? All right, well, there you go. Thank you so much for tuning in. Well, this is my time, folks, so I will be handing you off to Till. Thank you guys so much, and I'll see you guys next time.

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1: Well, well, well, my program again had some issues connecting to a little radio stream, but yeah, I'm on now, hopefully, for everyone to hear me out there. Hello, welcome to Tilt Splendor, the show with the greatest variety from the last decades and today. And I'll bring you through the next 2 hours here on your Monday evening. Thanks to Cole bringing you through the last hour? Last 2 hours? For the last hour. I'm very well prepared, as you might hear. And yeah, it's a pleasure to be back, because last week I wasn't able to do a show, and yeah, so I had a little bit of a break to gain some energy to be completely motivated for today, for the next Thursday on Tracks FM, for bringing you, as I said, the greatest variety from the last decades and today. If you out there have anything you'd like to say, shout outs, music requests, jokes, anything you'd like, trackers.fm is the place you to go. Do go in and get in touch with me. And before I talk too much, we'll jump right into the music now. Brand new music by Madonna and Sabrina Carpenter, Bring a Love, here on Trackers FM. My name's Till, and I wish you a nice evening. Hello.

0: A bit of funk and soul here on Track It's Vam, Jamiroquai, Cosmic Girl, 8 minutes past eight. And if you wonder, well, Tilt Splendor, it claims to be the show with the greatest variety from the last decade and today, but what does that mean? Well, I can tell you what that means. We have, for example, even in the next 30 minutes, we have some country from Shania Twain. We have Eurodance from Bad Boys Blue. We have Italian pop by Eros Ramazzotti. We have some modern dance by Fisher and Baby Clothes, and also some Italo disco by Cruisin' Gang coming up for you at least even in the next 30 minutes already. So if that doesn't scream variety, I don't know what else does. Now, as I said, if you'd like to send in your requests, if you say, well, you know, there's one song stuck to my head and I really want to hear that song played on the air, make sure to send it in on trackers.fm, or if you're driving around from Trackers and B, you could also use the command /tfm-request. But always make sure, at least on my shows, if you send in a request, give me a bit of a story to that song, why you want to hear it. Is there a special memory that you connect with that song? Is it a song that you connect with a person or something like this? So give me a bit of a story and not just type in the title and the artist, because I'm not Google, I'm a human being and I'd like to be part of your request as well. So yeah, do keep that in mind, please. If you send in a request, always give me a bit of a story why you want to hear a song. Now, as I said, the music variety and all that, country, Shania Twain, Man, I Feel Like a Woman. Well, personally, I could say Woman, I Feel Like a Man, but enough of that. Now, some country song, Shania Twain here on Truckers FM.
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5: At a current in-game time of 4:49 in the afternoon and 4,510 players on all servers. Your busiest spot in the moment on the Simulation 1 server. The Alpine route congested 353 people. Frankfurt on Main congested 189 players. Prague congested 133 players. Innsbruck congested 81 players. Calais congested 68 players. Hamburg congested 52 players. The Truckers MP headquarter heavy traffic 47 people. And Nuremberg also heavy traffic with 38 people. All the other spots and servers look quiet so far. If there's anything I've missed, make sure to send in a traffic report via our website truckers.fm or directly from Truckers MP with the command /tfm-traffic. I wish you a safe journey out there on the roads of Truckers MP. 8:30, the first quarter of today's show is already done, or is done by now, which is great but also sad because time flies by so fast and we have so much to do that lays still in front of us. Now, I want to greet somebody that's right now listening to me from about 50 kilometers away from my current location. It's my mother. Hello. And yeah, she just tuned in listening to some tunes just because I told her I was playing Eros Ramazzotti. Well, it's always easy to get your mother. Speaking of easy to get, something that easily got Bonnie Tyler a few weeks ago was death. Wow, what a thing to say. But yeah, it's a sad thing because she passed away in a still very young age, you could say, or at least a young age that's not worth to die for. But still very remarkable was her singing voice, and also, I mean, it was also her talking voice, but yeah, her voice was the thing that made her so unique, and I think this is something that we should honor still in the future and for many, many decades more. And we are going to listen now to one of these songs that made her famous. It's a Heartache, Bonnie Tyler, right now, right here on Truckers FM.

Probably the first and probably also the last time you ever heard that song, Cruisin' Gang Chinatown, here on Truckers FM, some good old Italo disco from the late 80s. Now it's time to appreciate all of you sending in your requests and all that, and thanks to everybody that also, doing the things that I'm asking for, like giving a bit of a backstory to your requests, which is nice, and I really appreciate that. I got a request coming in from Phil, who requests Autobahn by Kraftwerk. First song of the band I've listened to while playing ED2 back in 2023, if I recall correctly. And of course it was during a cross-country delivery from Hamburg to Munich with a company called Trans Europe Express, TEE, could be the German word for tea, because in Germany we say tea. Anyway, I've looked into my library and I have to disappoint you, even though it's a great track and like the early beginnings of later on techno music, I don't have Autobahn, I only have Roboter, which is the German version of Robots, if you're familiar with that song, but I don't have Autobahn, so I have to disappoint you there. Maybe if you're out there, say, well, I do have a request and I'm pretty sure Till has that in his library, I should go tell him, do that, trackers.fm/tfm-request if you're driving around and Trackers and P. While I wait for you to do that, we'll get back to the music now. Tie your cruise, break your heart here on Trackers FM.

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1: 21 o'clock, we still got one more for the greatest variety from the last decades and today, and also there's enough room for your music requests that you can send in via trackers.fm/tfm-request and trackers.
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Well, you know what? It's always fascinating to see where all of you are coming from, and especially how many people out there are listening also here from Germany, which is always quite nice because I know I'm not the only German on here. So yeah, I've got many German people listening to my shows because this is proven by Aki, who says, I want to greet one of my friends called Das Brettspiel, so the board game, and yeah, also send in a request with that, The Death of Peace of Mind by Bad Omens. But Aki, I have to disappoint you there. I do have something by Bad Omens, but not The Death of Peace of Mind. So I'm sorry about that. Then we've got Theo in the line saying, hi Till, could you please wish me luck for tomorrow? I've got a very big, very important exam coming up. Well, Theo, I really feel how you must be feeling, or I can really think how you must be feeling, because yeah, when I think back of my driving exams, or like the last exam for my apprenticeship I've had 3 years ago, it's a big pressure that lays on you, but I think you'll be doing great tomorrow. So best of luck for you. And then I've got another request coming in, which I really can't deny because it's coming from my mother, and I really know if I don't play that, I'll probably never getting something to eat ever again when I'm going to visit her. She just asks for something by Depeche Mode, and nothing easier than that now coming up for you. Everything Counts by Depeche Mode here on Tracks FM. 9 minutes past nine. My name's Till, and you're listening to Till's Planet, the show with the greatest variety from the last decades in today. Hello, good evening.

0: 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Who are they?
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4: 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The Alpine route congested, 255 people. Frankfurt on Main congested, 159 players. Prague congested, 184 players. Innsbruck congested, 73 players. Klagenfurt am Wörthersee, heavy traffic, 39 players. Calais, heavy traffic, 36 people. Nuremberg, heavy traffic, 31 people. Berlin, heavy traffic, 30 people. And Duisburg, moderate traffic at 29 people. All the other servers and spots look quiet so far, except the A71 between Prague and Frankfurt on Main. One exit has been closed by the moderation team. I don't know anything further, but that I can tell you. One exit on the A71 between Prague and Frankfurt has been closed. Anything else? As I said, looks quite so far. If there's anything I've missed, make sure to send in the traffic report via our website truckers.fm or directly from Truckers MP with the command /tfm-traffic. I wish you a safe journey out there on the roads. Our last quarter of today's show has begun. We have some tracks left in the playlist, and it's again really nice to see where all of you are coming from. Since my last shout out to everyone out there from Germany, I've got some messages coming in, even from more people from Germany, but also from Valentina from Romania. So greetings back to all of you out there who are getting in touch with me and telling me where they are from. And now we are getting into Spain. Of course, just with the music, to a singer called Racio Banquels. You could think, oh well, Racio could be a man. No, it's a woman, and she's, as far as I know, also a woman of the parliament, or was it maybe like South America? A Spanish-speaking country, maybe we can agree on that. But she also sang now with one of these songs that got a little bit of attention also outside of the usual space where she's living. As I said, now, Racio Banquels with a Dentro from 1988, right into your ears on Truckers.fm. 9:30, you can really, or you definitely feel that I can not bring out a straight sentence anymore because I'm getting tired. I mean, it's already late. I've worked in a whole 8-hour shift, and yeah, maybe I should go to bed very soon. Anyway, now into the music here on Truckers FM.

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And I want to greet back Runaway Digit 62. Greetings back from Germany to Serbia. Yeah, it's as I said, it really amazes me how many people are there out in the world listening to me and how far spread those people are. Really quite amazing. And now, if you know one thing about my shows, then it's something that I always play something produced by Dieter Bohlen in my shows. If it's Modern Talking, if it's Blue System, if it's CC Catch, if it's Chris Norman, you get the point. Something that's produced, written and all that by Dieter Bohlen, the German music producer, artist and all that, one of the two heads of Modern Talking, for example. And I thought to myself, well, why not get something very classic on again? Next up, we have a Modern Talking You Can Win If You Want here on Trackers FM. My name's Till, and you're listening to Till Splendor, the show with the greatest variety from the last decades, and today.

Show Me Love here on Trackers FM. 11 minutes to 10, which means my time's up. Not for life, but for today's show. It was a pleasure to be your presenter for the last 2 hours here on Trackers FM. Now get ready for Tiffany to take over for the alternative and indie show here till 11 p.m. I'm hoping to be back on air on Friday, same time from 8 to 10 p.m. Until then, I wish you a nice rest of the week, which has just started today. And yeah, all the best. Have a good night. I'm heading straight to bed now because I'm having a doctor's appointment in the morning at 8:15, I think. So yeah, time to get into bed and to get up early in the morning. Until then, as I said, till Friday, enjoy your night. Goodbye, bye-bye, auf Wiedersehen und tschüss.

0: Right then, thank you, Till, for the past 2 hours of Till's Blender. Now you got me here, Tiff Berenger, for the alternative and indie show. Right then, for the, over the next hour or so, we're going to go through the music within the scene of the alternative and indie scene. Right. I just said scene twice. Oopsie daisy. Right then, let's start off with some Falls here. We got more tunes to go through, including some new releases as well. It's Falls 2 a.m. here, playing for you on TFM. Hello.
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Deluxe there with End of the Earth. Earlier we had a bit of Falls with 2AM playing for you here on TFM. Welcome to the Alternative and Indie Show. And instead of doing a 2-hour show, I'm just, for the sake of my health-wise, I'm going to limit myself down to 1 hour. But we still got the tunes on here from the Alternative and Indie scene. It's OU4 here by Twin Atlantic.

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Your drive. 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It's the alternative and indie show with Tiffany Berenger on Trap.

Earlier we had a bit of U2 with Song of the Future, and also Twin Atlantic with All You For Here. You're listening to the Alternative and Indie Show. We got here some, for the next three songs or so, we're going to go through a bit of some oldies from the lockdown era and two new songs that has just been released. And of course, I do see your requests as well. And right then, let's get back to the lockdown era. Love this one. King No One, my soundtrack to my lockdowns. Alcatraz on

0: Then that was Interpol with Wings on Fire. There earlier we had a bit of Marianne, new hit from Fontaine CC, and then King of No One with Alcatraz here on TFM. Right, then we got some requests to go through here. I got this one coming in from the greening thing here. I'm gonna play your request here. Oh, I love the Interrupters so much. I'm actually going to play this one up next here. This one's for you on TFM.
1: Drop it.

Right, that is Sunday by Moat there. And early we had a bit of Cage the Elephant's Social Cues. That is a request coming in from, let me just see here, I think that comes in from Peter64 there. And then we have She's Kerosene there by The Interrupters. That is a request going out to Grinning Thing. Thank you so much for your request. And I see y'all's request as well, but I will push that to later on in the show. And now I have to play this one because this is the song that Alex Turner of the Arctic Monkey worked on, and this song is one of my favorite of hers. It's Bones here on TFM. Yeah.

going to be it here for me on the air. Sorry if I couldn't get through all of the requests. I'm going to be ending up with the requests here from Nora here, who wants to hear a bit of Cranberries. But until then, this show was produced by Gun Berlin. Good night, everyone.

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1: 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And you can join me from 4 till 6pm for 2 hours of the top 30 tracks, fun, and loads more. You better make sure I see you Sunday, 4 till 6pm, for the most played chart.

It was just two lovers sitting in the car, listening to Blonde, falling for each other. 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